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0: We'll be in.
1: You're going to 1215 7th Avenue, 1217 7th Avenue, Weaver Falls. Said they're going to be in a lobby area for a 62-year-old male abnormal weakness. Caller wasn't certain of the address, but he was hitting in this area.

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1: 23.
0: What was the apartment number again? Because there's nobody in the lobby.
1: Apartment 101. He was sitting in that area, but he was either there or the apartment building next door. Not sure which one.
0: Copy that.

0: 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I tried calling back twice and got no answer.
1: 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We live in Broadhead Apartments. 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

0: medic rescue are needed, 3315 Heights Road, 3313 Heights Road, and well, for a 77-year-old female, if you're unable to get her up, weakness, E3.
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0: 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Calling Hopo.
1: And to 3313 Heights Road, 3313 Heights Road, and a 77-year-old female, if anyone would get up.

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0: 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I'm one thing here.
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0: 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We're transporting BLS to the med center.
1: 50. 910, is that on the school side or the housing side?
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0: Come to Kemmer's Lawn Care and make a left on 8. We're right up there.

0: 61. Pointed at Lime Kiln Road and Moore Road. Lime Kiln Road and Moore Road. Be on Lime Kiln, tree down on wires, so it's on fire.
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1: Yeah, firm. I had you transporting at 2051.
0: Okay, sorry, disregard then.
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0: BD's on, and they say you can cancel. They were able to get her up, and she's not complaining of any other issues.
1: Copy that. Back in. Tell them thank you for me.
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0: 61, you're needed. Limekiln Road and Moore Road. Limekiln Road and Moore Road. You're on Limekiln. Tree down on wires. The tree is on fire.
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1: 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Limekiln Road, Moore Road.
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this one 30. Yeah, we've got to come all the way back out here. It's at the corner.

0: dispatch from Squad 61. 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
0: 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Squad 61, you headed this way? 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
1: You need time. 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

0: County, Rescue 70, on him, yeah.
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0: dispatch, 1110. 1110. There was cooking outside. 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We're going to be in service.
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1: 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We're responding to the Project Road in Alcova. 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
0: Copy, thank you. We have the caller back on the line. I'll see if there's any additional information. No change in the patient. Just wanted to meet you.

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For a CO, I'm going off in the residence. Nobody's sick. They're going to wait outside.

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stations 90 and 33 are needed. 26 St. Andrews Drive, 26 St. Andrews Drive, Patterson. There's a tree down in the roadway. Wires are also down. Trees on fire now.

Economy and Harmony Town. Economy EMS circuit for E1 priority at 1145 Rice Avenue in Harmony Township. 1145 Rice Avenue, Harmony Township. For a Miss 20s that was hit with a firework. Unknown if conscious, patient is breathing. Took a burn to the face.

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1: Copy 46, sharing run at 2224. Responding to 1145 Rice Avenue in Harmony Township. For a male in his 20s that took a murder firework to the face, he is bleeding from the face. Caller also stated that he has a severe eye injury.

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1: 2225. 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
0: 52 screw-ins.
1: Definitely.

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You're needed 26 St. Andrews Drive. 26 St. Andrews Drive. For a tree and wires down in the roadway. Trees on fire.

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0: 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Could you tell us what an ETA would be for status in case we need them?
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0: 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Economy 46.
1: 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I didn't copy what you said. You could put stat in the air.
0: 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Both of their aircrafts have a 17-minute GA.
1: 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Just advise us later.

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0: Fire's Fetch. 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
2: Economy, can you let them know that declined due to weather, but Lifelight had a 34-minute ETA to the landing zone if they want to use them?
3: The 46 copies will take 34 minutes.
2: Okay, copy that. And I want to get there too. All right, somebody got walked on. This is 957. You can go ahead and continue in, I guess, too.
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1: County, 3315. 3315, go ahead. 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
0: Lifelight is checking weather, but they have 31-minute ETA if they're going to fly.
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0: 52-13. Columbia Gas was notified. EMS will be there about 5 minutes.
1: That's copy. Thank you.

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1: Good.
0: What all do you need me to bring down?
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1: Yeah, 46.
0: Recode YLS. UPMC Mercy, 47.
1: That's copy to 2251.
2: 46 from 47.
0: Good.
2: You need me to pick up that car?
0: Yeah, 71 boys, we're going to grab it, take it down to station, but if you want to come grab it, coordinate with Shane, he's on scene here.

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1: 23.
0: Okay, can you repeat the address again? I put in the DS 1195, was it Orchard Street, and we're kind of like on a back road at this house that's completely dark.
1: Address is 1195 Orchard Street, 195 Orchard Street. And I'm...
0: Address.

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1: 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There should be a fire truck still on scene there.

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0: 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Just for notation, 7-11 is on board with Economy to.
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82 at 2300. Going to 113 Mary Street. 113 Mary Street. And PD's on scene of an accident with a kid on a dirt bike versus another kid on another bike. Requesting the eval of one of the juveniles.

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1: That's the county. You got an update?
0: The only thing it gave us was a lot of abrasions. No other update.
1: Alrighty.

0: 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Caller for Davidson Street called back. You can cancel. They're going to go PO.
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1: 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Report of a 52-year-old male, active seizure, fell off the bed, is breathing, with no history. He wants.
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0: 23-2328 at a 550 Edgewood Road, 550 Edgewood Road in North Swickley. 52-year-old male, active seizure, fell in bed. He is breathing with no history of seizures, unknown injuries. Just be advised, we did take another call from 550 Edgewood Road reporting a 45-year-old male that was unresponsive. I believe they're the same patient, but I'm not sure.
1: We got a minute ETA.
0: 1-5.
2: County 82.
0: 82, good.
2: 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Command contacted.
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0: Upon investigation, everything that this hunter is doing is within our ordinances. Everything is a Class A combustible. There's nothing we can do about it. How you can put us back in?
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0: Peter Fremont, can you try to get an update from Duque and Mike? Trees burning pretty good.
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0: 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A 24-year-old male that wrecked a quad, complaining of a hip injury and difficulty breathing. He won.
1: County 26 will be in.
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0: All right, I called Duquesne, advised of the situation out there still. They do not have an estimated time for a crew to be en route.
1: Okay, thought I tried.
0: Yeah, I figured that was going to be the answer too.
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0: 961. I just got a call from someone on scene at 1091 B's and Bravo, Willowbrook Drive. They advised that his mom's medical alarm accidentally went off. No emergency there. EMS is not needed. All right, we'll cancel. Thank you. 0006.
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What's your need is 208 Eckholm Road. 208 Eckholm Road in Marion for a 36-year-old female. 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
1: 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Regarding to 208 Mecklem Road. 08 Mecklem Road in Marion. We're a 30-year-old female. Essentially took a bunch of Valsartan and Trazodone. She is alone. The front door is unlocked. Caller will be in her bedroom.

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Medic Rescue 91 QRS, you're needed 255 Linmar Terrace. 255 Linmar Terrace. A report of a female shot in her leg.

0: 33. You're going to 255 Linmar Terrace. 255 Linmar Terrace, Maliquipa. Report of an unknown age female shot in the leg. They're now advising you're going to have three victims.
1: Copy, three victims.
2: 9-0
0: MR8 in route. MR8 033. 55 Linmar Terrace. 961. Do you have additional units or do you want me to look for another company? Linmar Terrace, report of three people shot in the apartment.

0: if Valley has a crew that can head that way also. Copy, Valley. Engine 91 MRA, they're now advised, PD's now advised, four victims.
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0: 91 all call. Need for 255 Linmar Terrace, 255 Linmar Terrace for report of 4 victims shot in the apartment. E1 priority. 961 Valley has no units. You want me to tell on me?
1: Yeah, Tony calling him.
0: Proceed.
2: County 46 copies. We're en route 40-minute ETA.
0: Copy 460036. 255 Linmar Terrace. 255 Linmar Terrace for report of 4 victims shot in the apartment.
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0: 0037, 255, left terrace.
3: Third victim is dog.
0: 91-12, third victim, what's the location?
3: Alright, we're gonna be multiple units here.
0: Proceed, we have MR 82, 46, and MR 5 in route.
3: 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If you can, on air medical, it's gonna be a stretch with the fog.
0: 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Light flight 4, 17 minutes, and stat 3, 10 minutes. Checking weather.
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0: The engine 9 is already on scene, and police on scene as well. MR8 and 91-12, both air medical declined due to weather.
3: Copy.
0: 91-12, also, can you reconfirm the location for the third victim?
3: Alright, so I have three in the apartment. One is over by the engine with officers.
0: Copy. What was the location of the GS for the third victim?

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0: County 41.
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0: 41's going to QRP.
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3: 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Towers 434 Franklin Avenue. 434 Franklin Avenue, and I'll equip up 210. 33 male. 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

Medic Rescue in Beaver Falls. Medic Rescue, you did 901 3rd Avenue. 901 3rd Avenue. Falls for a 24-year-old male complaining of a hip injury from a quad accident. 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

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We are diverting to Prairie ER. 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

0: 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I get a hold of DK Mike again and see if they're starting to catch the woods on fire.
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0: All right, the meter at 19 St. Andrews Fire or Drive just caught on fire. We got it knocked. We're checking for extension, but create an incident for this and for fire response.
1: Top four.
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0: 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Are you going to need blast there?
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0: Okay. 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
1: Yeah, go ahead and tell them so we can check to make sure there's no tension.

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0: Okay, thank you.

0: 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I'm sorry, engine level 2.
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0: 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The structure fire incident, of extension, public gas is on scene, and I'm releasing 11 and 22.
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0: We're clear of the scene here. Two of the limbs have burned off and fell to the ground. There's no visible fire. Duke Henley has not been on scene yet.
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0: 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And close out the brush fire call. 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
1: County 66 is in.
0: At 605-331-33-13, Hopewell. 70-year-old female, fall patient, requesting evaluation and also general weakness.

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when you're needed. 300 Franklin Avenue, the help of the police department. 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
2: 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Park right in front of the church.
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Alpha Unit. 1809 Boundary Street, 809 Boundary Street. 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Not getting reports. One of the subjects is at Marathon.

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Medic Register near 596, 96 Harmony Avenue. Rochester County. 55 year old man, difficulty breathing. Back in Lake Kane, 21.

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Station 14 service call. Foxwood Road, the overpass of 376. Foxwood Road at the overpass of 376. Call reporting, they saw smoke, unsure where it's coming from or where at on the bridge. Call was a passerby on 376. Operations on response 2.

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2: Station 14, service call. Foxwood Road at the overpass of 376. Foxwood Road, overpass of 376. Caller reporting, they saw smoke on the bridge, unknown what it's from, where it's coming from on the bridge. Operations on response to.
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1: 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A 83 female, weak and breathing, on one side, no history of stroke, difficulty walking.

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1: 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Stat 3 chicken weather, light flight was 24 minutes.
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Unknown is injured. E2, Carson E2, priority. 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

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Power line down, was sparking and on fire in the yard. 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
1: 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Going up there.

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1: County 55.
0: 55.
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0: 1705.
2: John from 80, same traffic.
0: 1705. 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Avenue in Beaver Falls, 2, 55-year-old male, abdominal pain, sweating, chest tightness.

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So he's agitated, he's bedridden, and bariatric.

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1: 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The female stabbed herself in the neck. 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

0: 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Area of Ferry Hill Road and Route 3016. Ferry Hill Road and Route 3016. State police requesting the fire department for a tree down across the roadway. No lines involved, blocking the entire roadway. Engine 96, Engine 35, Squad 95, operations on response to.
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0: 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They need a crew out here ASAP.
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Pressure need 1150 Bechtel, 1150 Bechtel Street, Manhattan, Edgecombe Apartments, apartment 303, 75 female, dizzy, lightheaded, on the stand, slight difficulty breathing.

570-83. Team 20, 1150 Bechtel Street, Edgetown Apartments, apartment 03. 75-year-old female, dizzy, lightheaded, unable to stand, slight difficulty breathing.

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1: Go ahead.
0: Were those lines going to be Penn Power or Duquesne Light?
1: That would be affirmative. They are the poles just before the old Bruce Mansfield plant.

0: copy. Is that going to be Penn Power or Duke Energy?
1: Sorry, can you repeat that?
0: Those lines, are they Penn Power or Duquesne Light?
1: The poles are potentially Duquesne Light, but all the wires appear to be Verizon wires. They're communication lines, they're not power lines.

0: 611 in the county. We have already had two game light and Xfinity out here on multiple occasions and have confirmed that these are not their lines. They must be Verizon lines.
1: Received.

0: County, 5-7.
1: 5-7.
0: 2B to Swickley.
1: 1927.
0: County, 41.
1: 41.
0: We're going to be on scene. Can you check status on air medical, and we'll advise more once we have an assessment.
1: 10-4.

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Station 69 landing zone. 401 First Avenue, 401 First Avenue. Landing zone 69-2. Step 14 in the air with a 9-minute ETA. 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
2: 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I'm just not going in the parking lot. You can put me on scene.
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1: 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Rescue 69 will be in.

0: County 41. We'll be en route to the landing zone.
1: 1935, going to be the middle school, and Stat should be on the ground when you get there.

0: 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We're on scene, Beaver Falls.
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0: BLS 2, Swickley.
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1: 23.

0: 7083. Transporting code 2ALS Jen Beaver. County 5, that is clear.
1: 2-3.